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Pause. I stand tall. You are my strength. I know that you are mine. Inside of all and outside of all, you are the self-sufficient Father. Oh Father, I do not know how can I know your way. He frees us from bondage, O saints, and saves us from possessiveness. Becoming merciful, my Lord and Master has ended my comings and goings in reincarnation. Meeting with the Guru, Nanak has recognized the Supreme Lord God.

God, very rich, and Guru, tell us the way of prayer. Very humbly, humble request, two hands fold, and then request. And the love of God at the time of request must be in our mind, in our heart. Then God give all things which His beloved Sikh ask. This is the meaning, simple meaning of this Shabad. And all you can sing the Shabad. Let us sing it.

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Don't deny, don't deny, don't deny, don't deny, don't deny, don't deny, don't deny, don't deny, don't deny, don't deny, don't deny, don't deny, don't deny, don't deny, don't deny, don't deny, don't deny, don't deny, don't deny, don't deny, don't deny, don't deny, don't deny, don't deny, don't deny, don't deny, don't deny, don't deny, don't deny, don't deny, don't deny, don't deny, don't deny, don't deny, don't deny, don't deny, don't deny, don't deny, don't deny, don't deny, don't deny, don't deny, don't deny, don't deny, don't deny, don't deny, don't deny, don't deny, don't deny, don't deny, don't deny, don't deny, don't deny, don't deny, don't deny, don't deny, don't deny, don't deny, don't deny, don't deny, don't deny, don't deny, don't deny, don't deny, don't deny, don't deny, don't deny, don't deny, don't deny, don't deny, don't deny, don't deny, don't deny, don't deny, don't deny, don't deny, don't de